held in Dushanbe. Ankara State University plans to open a Confucius Institute. On June 16, President of the Republic of Uzbekistan Shavkat Mirziyoyev met with Prime Minister of the Republic of Tajikistan Qohir Rasulzoda, who is on a working visit to Tashkent. At the beginning of the meeting, Prime Minister Rasulzoda conveyed sincere greeting from President of the Republic of Tajikistan Emomali Rahmon to President Shavkat Mirziyoyev and noted that our countries are united by centuries-old traditions of good neighbors and mutual respect. A wide range of bilateral cooperation issues were discussed at the meeting. Particular attention was paid to prospects for developing relations in trade, economics, investment, industry, energy, and culture. On June 16, an agreement was signed between the Republic of Tajikistan and the International Islamic Trade Finance Corporation on support for the action sector of the Republic of Tajikistan on the sidelines of the Islamic Development Bank's annual meeting in Baku. The agreement was signed by Hokim Xoliqzoda, First Deputy Minister of the Republic of Tajikistan, and Dr. Adib Yusuf Al-Ama, Director General of the International Islamic Trade Finance Corporation. This was reported by the Embassy of the Republic of Tajikistan in the Republic of Azerbaijan. The agreement aims to expand access to trade finance for domestic cotton producers and exporters, enhance the competitiveness of the sector, and promote the further development of the agriculture sector in the Republic of Tajikistan. On June 16, a meeting was held in Dushanbe between Jamshed Jumakhonzoda, Chairman of the Committee for Tourism Development under the Government of the Republic of Tajikistan, and Mohammed Soleh Al-Shuwaikh, Co-Chair of the Joint Business Council of Tajikistan and Saudi Arabia, and Chairman of the Board of Directors of Al-Injaz International Holding Group. The meeting focused on expanding tourism cooperation and developing tourism infrastructure. According to the Committee for Tourism Development, the parties exchanged views on the tourism industry, attracting investment, developing tourism infrastructure, and strengthening ties between the business communities of the two countries, promoting the country's tourism opportunities domestically and internationally, as well as developing the industry, were also discussed. Tajikistan's position has also been strengthened thanks to the international initiatives of the President of Tajikistan, Emomali Rahmon, along with important global tourism issues, and our country has acquired a special status and prestige in global rankings. The chairman of the Majlisi Namoyandagon of the Majlisi Oli of the Republic of Tajikistan, Faizali Dizoda, met with the co-chair of the Joint Business Council of Tajikistan and Saudi Arabia, chairman of the Board of Directors of Al-Injaz International Holding Group, Mohammed Soleh Al-Shuwaikh. Friendly relations between the two countries are consistently developing based on mutual understanding and consideration of mutual interests. The parties also discussed the state of trade and economic cooperation between Tajikistan and Saudi Arabia and exchanged views on investments in hydropower, free economic zones, agriculture processing, mining, tourism development, and other areas. It was emphasized that there is enormous untapped economic potential that could increase bilateral trade. The establishment of a joint business council and its meeting created a favorable basis for the creation of direct commercial funds. Mohammed Soleh Al-Shuwaikh expressed Saudi Arabia's readiness to strengthen cooperation and direct investment in Tajikistan's projects. The International Conference Shahnama, an important masterpiece and a connecting link between the Aryan peoples, was held in Dushanbe at the National Library of Tajikistan, initiated by the Movement for National Unity and Revival of Tajikistan. Rudoba Mukarram, chairperson of the Executive Committee of the Movement for National Unity and Revival of Tajikistan, noted that Abulqasim Firdavsi's Shahnama is not only a literary work but also a great document preserving the national and historical identity of the peoples of the Aryan race. Ambassador Extraordinary and Plenipotentiary of the Islamic Republic of Iran to the Republic of Tajikistan, Alirizo Haqiqiyon, stated that one of the secrets to the immortality of this work is that Firdavsi was able to artistically and effectively reflect human aspirations, moral values, and the historical experience of peoples. Farhad Rahimi, chairman of the Committee on

primary and secondary vocational education under the government of the Republic of Tajikistan focused his report on the relationship between man and nature in Shahnameh, adding that this work reflects our ancestors' profound worldview regarding the environment. And the Shahnameh epic, the element of the nature, earth, water, fire, wind, spring, night, day, the moon, the sun, and the stars are not only physical phenomena but also sacred cultural values. Representatives of Dangara State University, the International Foundation for Chinese Language Studies, and Chanyung Normal University discussed practical steps to establish a Confucius Institute at Dangara State University, the university reported. Dangara State University was present at the talks by Vice Rector for International Relations, Nassim Alimzodah. The meeting took place at the headquarters of the International Foundation for Chinese Language Studies. The parties discussed key aspects of the project, including grant allocation, financial support, and expediting organizational procedures. Following the talks, an agreement was reached to further advance the initiative, and the foundation's leadership confirmed its readiness to provide comprehensive support for the establishment of the Confucius Institute. The listeners, this was the latest news from the Wazi Tojik, and here we present new song, Stay With Our Programs.

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1: Our program is continued. You are listening to Awazi Tajik. Here is some sports news. Here is the headlines of some sports news. Dushanbe to host first Junior Judo Grand Prix. The Shanghai Cooperation Organization Cycling Cup was held in Beijing. The Tajikistan national football team is ranked 101st in the new FIFA rankings. Tajikistan's national football team finished their second friendly match with India in a draw. The capital of Tajikistan will host the Junior Grand Prix Judo Tournament organized by the National Judo Federation for the first time. The first stage of the new competition series, the Hoxha Sharif Dushanbe Junior Grand Prix, will be held in Dushanbe on October 24 and 25, 2026. The tournament is expected to attract the strongest young judokas from around the world. Participants will compete for ranking points, prize money, and the opportunity to gain international competition experience. Following the competition, an international training camp for athletes will be held in Dushanbe from October 26 to 28. The new tournament series was launched by the IGF with the aim of the beginning young athletes closer to the senior world to a level. Throughout this initiative, juniors will be able to earn ranking points not only at continental cups but also at Grand Prix tournaments. Another innovation will be the payment of prize money to the winners and runners-up of competitions. Previously, this practice was primarily used for adult tournaments. As IGF President Marius Wazir noted, the new project aims to support and develop the next generation of judokas. The second stage of the new series will be held in Uzbekistan. The Sabir Tashkent Sadet Grand Prix Tournament for athletes under 18 will be held in Tashkent on November 24 and 25, 2026. On June 13, the first Shanghai Cooperation Organization Cycling Cup 24 Years Together was held in Beijing at the initiative of the Secretariat of the Shanghai Cooperation Organization and with the support of the Secretariat of the Shanghai Cooperation Organization Business Council. The event coincided with the celebration of the Shanghai Cooperation Organization's founding anniversary. The opening ceremony began with traditional Chinese lion dance. The Shanghai Cooperation Organization Secretary General Nurlan Yermakbayev addressed the organizers, participants, and spectators, noted the importance of sports diplomacy as a tool for international cooperation with the organization. Speaking under the rain that had begun to break the summer heat, he compared the cycling tournament participants to lions competing in all weather conditions. In this anniversary year for the Shanghai Cooperation Organization, the Secretariat proposed holding the first cycling tournament under the slogan 25 Years Together. The tradition of organizing supporting events to strengthen culture exchanges and mutual understanding between the peoples of the countries of the larger SCO community countries. Over 100 people participated in the tournament, including employees of diplomatic missions and other foreign representatives, officers of member states, observer status and dialogue partners, as well as Chinese government agencies. The Tajikistan national football team has improved its position in the updated FIFA ranking published on the organization's official website. The Tajikistan Football Federation reported that compared to the previous version of the rankings, our team has moved up 2 spots and is now ranked 101st in the world. Tajikistan is ranked 18th among Asian teams. The Tajikistan national team will play its next match in September against Azerbaijan. The match will be held in Baku. The Tajikistan national football team played their second friendly match against India. According to the Tajikistan Football Federation, the match took place on June 9 at the Central Stadium in Hisar and ended in a 1-1 draw. Sheridan Boboev scored the only goal for Tajikistan. Earlier, the teams played their first friendly match in Tursunzoda. That match saw Tajikistan defeat India 3-1. Thus, the two-match friendly series between Tajikistan and India ended with one win for Tajikistan and one draw. Dear listeners, this was some sports news from Dovozy Tujik.

0: Owazi Tajiki Zone Way, we will recall that our program broadcasts with 8 languages during 60 hours every day. 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
1: 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Stay with us.

dear listeners, you're tuned into OvoZTOJIK Radio. And today we will discuss a very important and interesting topic, foreign languages and their importance today. I'm Zebo Nazarova, and in this program I will try to explain why learning foreign language is so important in the modern world and how it can impact our lives.

What are foreign languages and why are they important? Foreign languages are languages that are not commonly used in our country on a daily basis, but play an important role globally and among nations. Today, languages are the main tool for international communication, education, work, and culture. In an era of globalization, we interact more with people and countries from around the world. Therefore, knowing foreign languages allows us to communicate effortlessly with people from other nations, easily access new information and knowledge from books and the internet, find opportunities to study or work in foreign countries, understand the culture and traditions of other nations. Every foreign language has a significant impact on both intellectual development and personal growth. For example, learning English can open new pathways for studying at world universities and accessing knowledge from books and scientific articles. Measure world languages and their roles. Today, there are several widely spoken languages in the world, each with its own role. English, an international language widely used in science, technology, economics, and the internet. If you know English, you can communicate with hundreds of millions of people worldwide. French, the language of culture and art, mostly used in European and African countries. Learning French helps in understanding culture and literature. Chinese, a language of global economics. As China is a major country, learning Chinese provides opportunities for success in business and trade. Spanish, spoken by over 400 million people in South America and Europe. Russia, important in post-Soviet countries and in a scientific field. Each language broadens our understanding and perspective of the world and helps us to understand how people from different cultures think. How foreign languages impact our lives. Foreign languages are not only important for work or education, but also influence personality and mental development. Learning foreign language can improve mental capacity, learning new words and grammar keeps the brain active. Expand professional opportunities, knowing foreign language increases chance of studying or working abroad. Enable cultural exchange, you can make friends from different countries and understand their culture. Enhance international relations, essential for those working in business or diplomacy. Today, many companies and institutions require employees to know foreign languages. Therefore, foreign languages provide a unique opportunity for personal and professional development. How to learn foreign languages? Learning a foreign language is not limited to school or universities. Today, there are several effective methods. Online courses and platforms such as Duolingo, Coursera, Khan Academy, and others. Foreign films and music are an enjoyable and effective method. Friends and online communication, practice with people who speak the language through online chats or video calls. Letters and books, reading original books and writing essays or journals. Everyone can choose a method that suits them and make learning a language a regular habit. Tips and motivation for learning foreign languages. Create a language environment. Try to surround yourself with the language. Watch films, listen to music, read books, and even write small notes in the foreign language. Find language friends. Communicate and collaborate with people who know the language. This is the best way to learn and practice. Don't forget to speak and write a lot. The main goal is practice, not just knowing the theory. Remember, every small step, even learning a few new words every day, brings you closer to your goal. And most importantly, enjoy the learning process.
Language is not only a tool for communication, but also a gateway to culture and your worldview. Dear listeners, I encourage you to take learning foreign language seriously. Today, foreign languages are not longer just an optional skill, but a necessity for personal and professional development. They allow you to communicate with the world, open path for studying and working in foreign countries, expand your understanding of the culture and traditions of other nations, and most importantly, develop your personality and increase your knowledge. The importance of learning foreign languages in the 21st century. Yes, let's discuss this topic in detail. Learning foreign language in the 21st century is extremely important because our time is in an era of globalization, technology, and international communication. I will divide it into several areas. International communication. In the 21st century, people from different countries cooperate in work, study, and business. Knowing a foreign language is crucial for smooth communication. For example, English is an international language widely used in global companies and on the internet. Knowing other languages such as Chinese, French, or Spanish allows us to establish personal and professional relationships with people from different countries. Access to knowledge and technology. Today, more scientific, technological, and technical information is available in foreign languages. Scientific books, articles, websites, and videos in their original language cannot be fully understood without learning a foreign language. For students and professionals, knowing English or other language is the key to progress and success. Opportunities to study and work abroad. In the 21st century, more than 1,000 universities and institutions worldwide offer courses for international students. If you know the language, you can take advantage of educational programs and scholarships. For work, international companies seek employees who are proficient in foreign language. Understanding culture and developing a global perspective. Knowing a foreign language helps you understand different cultures and the tradition of other nations. It makes it easier to understand the global environment and cultural context. Learning foreign language broadens the mind and helps you become a more informed, culturally aware, and open-minded person. Learning a foreign language contributes to personal growth. It improves thinking, skills, and concentration. It teaches patience and perseverance in learning. It allows you to communicate freely and confidently with the world. In the 21st century, learning a foreign language is not just an optional choice, but a necessity for education, work, and personal development. It prepares individuals for the modern world, provides global opportunities, and broadens one's worldview. Dear listeners, we hope this program was useful and inspired you to learn foreign languages. Remember, every step you take in learning a language illuminates your bright future. Learning a language is not only an opportunity, but a key to understanding the world and achieving success. 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
1: Our program is continue. You are listening Owazi Tajik. Today is our program about the Tajikistan as an initiator of solving water and climate problems of the world. Tajikistan is mountainous, landlocked country in Central Asia, home to the vast Pamir Mountains and abundance of water resources, including glaciers and rivers. It holds significant freshwater reserves, largely fed by glacier melt and high-altitude precipitation. Water is a vital resource for Tajikistan's economy, especially for hydropower, agriculture, and regional stability. In international arena, Tajikistan is now an initiator. Geographic location with abundant water resources. Potential to lead regional dialogue and cooperation on shared water issues, growing international attention and support for climate and water projects as well. In this regard, the President of the Republic of Tajikistan, Emomali Rahmon, has always thought about the future of the nation and humanity, raised many issues and taken many measures to resolve them. The founder of peace and national unity leader of the nation, President of the Republic of Tajikistan, His Excellency Emomali Rahmon, was the author of 4 global initiatives until 21. International Year of Fresh Water 2003, International Year of Water Cooperation 2013, International Decade of Action for Water for Life 2005-2015, International Decade of Action Water for Sustainable Development 2018-2028. Zubaydullah Davlatov, an employee of the National Institute of Information Technology, said the following. Tajikistan is a country of water diplomacy. First of all, informed figures who are knowledgeable about science and politics know very well that the last time the concept of foreign policy of the Republic of Tajikistan was adopted in 2015 and many changes were made to it. And one of them is a separate chapter called water diplomacy. This has already been included in the concept of foreign policy of the Republic of Tajikistan. That is, it has the status of state policy. There is another reason why Tajikistan is a country of water diplomacy. Because after the 20th century conference in 1976, which was held in Latin America in Argentina, after that everything was silent for more than 47 years. They forgot about the water issue. This issue did not arise at all in the arena of international politics. Especially on March 3, 2021, the President of the Republic of Tajikistan, Emomali Rahmon, participated in the first meeting of the High-Level Panel on Water and Climate. The event was chaired by the Secretary General of the World Meteorological Organization, Peter Talas. The event was attended by many presidents and heads of government. In his speech, Emomali Rahmon touched upon water and climate issues. He stressed that the main reason for climate change is the intense of melting glaciers due to global warming. Unfortunately, accelerated ice melting in various parts of the planet, in the Arctic, Antarctica, the Greenland is observed. Significant changes are noticed on continental glaciers as well. Emomali Rahmon talked about the current state of Tajik glacier and emphasized that in similar situation is developing in Pamir. The melting of the largest feature glacier in Tajikistan, which is more than 75 kilometers long, is clear evidence of this process. Studies show that in the last 70-80 years alone, the Fechenko glacier retreated by more than 1 kilometer and has decreased by 44 kilometers too. Moreover, it has not more than 15 kilometers cubic, and volume and glacier tongue has been retreating by 16 meters per year. It would be noted that characterizing glacier as the main source of fresh water, the head of state stressed that the intense melting, along with the increase in water consumption associated with population growth and economic development, could lead to very negative consequences. That is why on December 14, 2022, the United Nations General Assembly, during its 17th session, unanimously adopted the Resolution 2025 International Year of Glacier, which was proposed by the Republic of Tajikistan. It is noteworthy that the next initiative of the President of the Republic of Tajikistan, Emomali Rahmon, was adopted with the support of 153 United Nations member states. According to this resolution, firstly, the year 2025 was declared the International Year of Glacier. Secondly, starting from the beginning of 2025, March 21 will be celebrated as World Glacier Day every year. Thirdly, in accordance with this resolution, the United Nations, under the coordination of the Secretary General of this organization, will establish the Targeted Trust Fund, the International Targeted Trust Fund for Glaciers. Firstly, in 2025, a high-level international conference on glacier was held in Dushanbe. The adoption of this resolution, Tajikistan's fifth initiative, is evidence of the further enhancement of our country's prestige and authority on the global stage. Global climate change as one of the modern problems primarily negatively affects the state of glacier snow and water resources. The international community is well aware that the further reduction and destruction of drinking water resources on the planet can expose humanity to numerous human, social, and economic disasters. In this regard, the international community needs to develop and implement the necessary joint measures to resolve these global issues as soon as possible, said the President of the Republic of Tajikistan, Emomali Rahmon. In his congratulatory message of the adoption of the United Nations General Assembly resolution, Zubaydullah Davlatov, an employee of the National Institute of Information Technology, about this said the following. Tajikistan, with the initiative of the leader of the nation, the president of our country, Emomali Rahmon, has six initiatives in the field of climate and glacier. These six initiatives led to the adoption of 14 United Nations resolutions. For Emomali Rahmon, with his own initiatives, he writes the water agenda, water management, water study, and proper use of water to the level of international policy. And today there is no state that is neutral towards this policy. That is, he changed the state ideology regarding the water issue and proved that water is a fundamental issue of human life, and without water, neither nature, nor the planet world, nor the animal world, nor man himself can exist. According to experts in the field, the adoption of the Resolution 2025 International Year of Glacier Conservation will give a serious impetus to increasing Tajikistan's position and role in the protection of glaciers and attracting the attention of the world community to this issue. The establishment of the International Trust Fund for a contribution to the protection of glaciers is considered by researchers is a solid step towards accelerating the implementation of expeditions on the protection of glaciers. At the same time, the holding of the International Conference on the Protection of Glacier in Dushanbe in 2025 is considered a good opportunity to present the scientific potential and fundamental opportunities of Tajikistan and the protection of glaciers. Indeed, Tajikistan emphasizes environmental conservation, including protection of glaciers and river basins, which are crucial for water supply. It aligns its national development goals with climate action adopting frameworks like the Pamirs Agreement and United Nations Sustainable Development Goals. Tajikistan actively participates in regional and international platforms like the International Fund for Shaving, the RLC, and the Central Asian Regional Environmental Center. The country advocates the greater international support and funding for climate resilience and water infrastructure. Therefore, today the Republic of Tajikistan is organized in the world arena as an initiative country with its humanitarian efforts, and the solidification of humanity is at the heart of Tajikistan's initiatives. Tajikistan makes a significant contribution to the regulation of all political, economic, and other global processes in the world today. Especially the series of Tajikistan initiatives in the water sector is unique. At a time when the issue of clean drinking water posed a serious challenge for the world in the new millennium, Tajikistan was the first country to raise the issues of water and climate, providing the population with access to clean drinking water at the United Nations. In general, Tajikistan plays a crucial role as an initiator in addressing water and climate challenges in Central Asia and in the world. Throughout hydropower development, regional cooperation, climate adaptation strategies, and international partnerships, it seeks to secure its water figure and contribute to regional stability and sustainable development. Strengthening these initiatives will be essential for Tajikistan's resilience in the face of climate change. Today, Tajikistan really promotes proactive diplomacy, raises its authority in the international arena, and world community as a leading and active country on water issues. Environmental sustainability, peace and stable development in the region and in the world as a whole. We hope that in the future, the humanitarian initiatives of the President of the Republic of Tajikistan, Emomali Rahmon, and the field of water and climate will contribute to the economic and social development of the country and further enhance the authority and global image of Tajikistan in the international arena. Dear listeners, this was our program about Tajikistan as an initiator of solving water and climate problems of the world.

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1: 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And with you, Sanambar Yakubova, with our stage manager Abu Mansur Ismailov and our audio editor Salmon Salmonov. As you informed that our broadcast lasts for an hour and you can listen to informational part of our broadcast. Here is the headlines of the news. President of the Republic of Tajikistan Emomali Rahmon sent a congratulatory telegram to the President of the Islamic Republic of Iran Masoud Pezeshkian, and as well as a congratulatory telegram to the President of the United States Donald Trump on this occasion. The International Exhibition of Health and Beauty Products and Services opened in Dushanbe. The ambassador of Tajikistan met with the director general of the Australian Muslim Association. Strengthening cooperation between the National Museum of Tajikistan and Mongolia was discussed in Ulaanbaatar. Today, the President of the Republic of Tajikistan, His Excellency Emomali Rahmon, sent a congratulatory message to President Donald Trump of the United States of America and President Masoud Pezeshkian of the Islamic Republic of Iran, in which he stated, "With thy respect and sincerity, I express my congratulations and best wishes to you and the people of the United States of America as well as the people of the Islamic Republic of Iran on the occasion of the peace agreement reached between us. This is a truly significant event, the result of your strong will and continuous efforts, which is key to establishing comprehensive peace and stability in the Middle East, strengthening the global security system and providing a favorable and stable foundation for launching new peace initiative in this direction." In his congratulatory message, His Excellency Emomali Rahmon, leader of the nation, sincerely congratulated the Prime Minister of the Islamic Republic of Pakistan, His Excellency Shahbaz Sharif, on his effective role in mediating the peace agreement between the United States of America and the Islamic Republic of Iran, stating, "We highly appreciate his tireless efforts and strong will in resolving these delicate issues. The agreements reached during this meeting are undoubtedly of key importance for ensuring comprehensive peace in the Middle East, strengthening the international security system and sustainable economic and social development at the global level, and also provide a solid foundation for new peace initiative in this direction. The Republic of Tajikistan is a peace-loving country and is supportive of resolving all differences and conflicts through negotiation and dialogue, sincerely welcomes this important diplomatic achievement." The International Exhibition of Health and Beauty Products and Services between Health and Beauty Tajikistan 2026, supported by the Government of the Republic of Tajikistan, opened today at the Dushanbe Exhibition Center. The exhibition will run from 10 o'clock and 5 p.m. today and from 9 o'clock a.m. and 6 o'clock p.m. on June 19-20. Companies from Tajikistan, Kazakhstan, Uzbekistan, Russia, Pakistan, and Iran will participate. The exhibition will feature products from medical equipment and device manufacturers, as well as pharmaceutical companies. Medical centers and sanatorium will also showcase their product. Participants and guests will have the opportunity to explore the IT platform, a mobile application and service, and an online service for finding medications. On June 16, Manoucher Jobir, Ambassador Extraordinary of the Republic of Tajikistan of the Republic of Austria, met with Jonathan Fine, Director General of the Austrian Museum Association in Vienna. During the meeting, the parties exchanged views on ways to expand cultural, archaeological, and humanitarian cooperation between the two countries. At the first international forum of Eurasian Museum held on Mongolia, Zafarsho Ibrahimzodah, director of the National Museum of Tajikistan, met with Chulun Sampildondov, director of the National Museum of Mongolia, to discuss strengthening and expanding bilateral cooperation in the museum sector. At the meeting, the parties also discussed the preservation and presentation of historical and cultural heritage, organizing joint exhibition, exchanging professional experience, research collaboration, and development international museum ties. It was emphasized that strengthening cooperation between the National Museum of Tajikistan and Mongolia could contribute to the development of cultural ties, expanding exchanges, experiences of implementing joint museum project. Dear listeners, it was the latest news from Radio Ovoze Tojik. Our program continues. Stay with us, 105.5 FM.

dear listeners, welcome to our English broadcast from OVG Tajik and with you Sanabar Yakubova with our stage manager Abu Mansur Ismoilov and our audio editor Salmon Salmonov. As you informed that our broadcast lasts for an hour and you can listen to informational part of our broadcast. Here is the headlines of the sport news. A mini football tournament called

Solidarity 2026 was held in Moscow to mark National Unity Day. A boxing development center and sport ground were commissioned in the Shahrinau district. A sport ground has been put into operation in the village of Sebiston, Dangara district. Muhammad John Rahimov scored Istiklal's 1,100th goal in the Premier League. On June 13, the Solidarity 2026 Inter-University Football Tournament was held in Moscow with the support of the Embassy of the Republic of Tajikistan in the Russia Federation. It was held among Tajik students from universities in the host country dedicated to National Unity Day. The tournament was attended by teams of Tajik students studying at the Moscow State University of International Relations, Moscow State University of International Relations of the Russian Ministry of Foreign Affairs, and President Academy of National Economy and Public Administration, the Financial University under the government of the Russia Federation, the Russian State Social University, the Plekhanov Russian University of Economics, the Russian National Research University Higher School of Economics, the Moscow State Technical University of Mechanical Engineering and Road Construction, and others. The tournament aimed to develop the sporting spirit, strengthen friendship and unity students of different nationalities, promote a healthy lifestyle, friendship, and develop athletic skills and abilities, and popularize football. In honor of the 75th anniversary of Azerbaijan's independence, a boxing development center and sport ground were commissioned in the village of Mirzo Tursunzoday in the Shahrinau district. The boxing development center was built in accordance with international standard and includes a training hall, office, locker rooms, restrooms, and a physical training area. This will facilitate the development of talented athletes and create favorable conditions for training and practice. The 2,000-seat football field is built in a modern style and includes locker rooms, restrooms, VIP rooms, and training halls. The complex includes a small indoor football pitch, a modern playground, and a modern promenade area for recreation and entertainment for athletes and local residents, and a beautiful and pleasant swimming pool adjacent to it. The complex will serve as an important sports center for competition, training, and preparation of young and junior football players. In the village of Sebiston, a rural community of in the Dangara district, a sport ground was opened in honor of the National Unity Day. The ground hosted the first friendly competition and sport exercises for youth and teenagers. The sports complex was built at the initiative and with the participation of village residents and presented to local youth and teenagers as a worthy gift for National Unity Day. The ground creates favorable conditions for the development of sports, the promotion of a healthy lifestyle, and the involvement of young people in physical activity. During the opening of the sport ground, it was noted that the residents of Sebiston are inspired by the state's constructive policies and are actively participating in improvement and construction work. The creation of the sport ground is a shining example of solidarity, patriotism, and community support for the state's constructive initiatives. Dushanbe's Istiklal midfielder Muhammad John Rahimov has etched his name in golden letters into the club history. His goal scored in the first minute of extra time against Istarafshan marked Istiklal's 1,100th goal in the team history in the Tajikistan Premier League. This historic achievement once again provides
that Istiklal has been considered one of the strongest and most successful football clubs in the country throughout its history. Muhammadcan Rahimov's goal not only played a vital role in the team's victory, but also went down in Tajik football history as a significant milestone. To date, Istiklal has played 392 matches in the Tajikistan Premier League. Of this, the team has won 302, drawn 64, and lost only 26. The Dushanbe club has also won the Tajikistan Championship 40 times. This statistic stems from his capitals being the undisputed leader in national football. Furthermore, Istiklal's goal-to-goal ratio during its entire Premier League career is 1,101, while its goal-to-goal ratio 264, which is a very significant feature. Dear listeners, it was the latest sport news from the radio station Ovozi Tojik. Our program continues. Stay with us, 105.5 FM.

program Heritage of Ancestors. Greeting dear listeners, we present to you the program Heritage of Ancestors from the radio station Ovozitojik. In this program, we want to introduce you the presentation of culture, civilization, and genuine art through the media occupies a special piece in the context of globalization and the radio station Ovozitojik. Develops various program in this context. Heritage of Ancestors is one of the program that talk in English about the history and significance of Tajik musical instruments, ceramics, wood carving, and other types of folk craft, as well as their role in representing Tajik culture.

0: Today we want to introduce you about the musical instrument rubab. The rubab is one of the oldest stringing musical instruments of the Eastern people, widely used in Tajikistan, Afghanistan, Uzbekistan, Iran, Pakistan, and some regions of India. In Tajikistan, the Pamir and Tajik rubabs are particularly popular.
1: Our cultural heritage shows that music plays an important role in people's lives. For example, when children are put to sleep, we sing calm lullabies. A lullaby is usually sung by mothers beside a cradle to help their children fall asleep. Another example is the Dildilik song, which is cheerful and lively. It is performed at weddings and social gatherings during dancing. The song Falak has a sorrowful and emotional theme. Its lyrics are often based on folk quatrains as well as the poetry of classical poets. In our musical art, the dutar holds a special place. It is used in all kinds of musical performances, both in orchestras and by solo musicians. All traditional musical instruments have their own unique features, states, and role. Today, conditions have been created in which folk instruments are used not only to perform traditional melodies, but also music from all over the world. Indeed, music knows no borders.
0: The history of rubab dates back over 1,000 years. The first mention of an instrument called rabab or rubab appears in Arabic sources from the 10th century. This instrument later spread throughout Central Asia and Khurasan and is also mentioned frequently in the poetry of Persian and Tajik poets. Many researchers consider it historical Khorasm, modern-day Tajikistan, Afghanistan, and neighboring region to the main center of rubab development. In 2024, UNESCO registered the art of rubab making as an intangible cultural heritage of Tajikistan, Uzbekistan, Iran, and Afghanistan.

The rubab belong of the Mizrabi group of stringing instruments. Main parts vowel tone, the main wooden part usually made of mulberry. Lip sound, the front part of the vowel often made of goat and other animal skin. Handle is the long part of pressing the strings, ears for tuning the strings, and also strings, the main strings and sometimes the resonant strings. Harak is the support of the string of the eye. Types of rubab, there is the Tajik rubab, used in national ensembles and orchestras. It has a soft and melodic sound. Pamir rubab, popular in Badakhshan, its handle is flatter and usually has 6 strings. Afghan rubab, the most famous type of rubab. The rubab has 3 main strings, several accompanying strings, and 11-12 harmonic strings. Playing still, the player holds the rubab under the arm on the knee. Mizrab, a pick is usually used for playing. The strings are plucked and then down with the mizrab. And also here is the said Shambe in the Gurmanj Museums about this. Instrumentation. The left hand moves along the handle, pressing and string, and various notes are produced. Performing methods. Single note melody playing. Tremolo, repeat stringing of a single string. Glissando. National and Eastern embellishment and beauty of the music. Sound and characteristics. The rubab has a sound that is warm, soft, rich, lifty, velvety. For this reason, the rubab is widely used in folk sounds makams, Tajik classical music, and national assemblies. In some countries, the rubab is called the kind of musical instrument or the line of instruments. The role of the rubab in Tajik culture. The rubab is one of the symbols of Tajik musical culture. It plays an important role in the performance of shashmaqam, falak, folk songs, Badakhshan music, and also national orchestral concert. The sound of the rubab can be heard in many Tajik classical melodies, and it's still taught in music schools.

is one an ancient string instrument of the peoples of the East with a history spanning over 1,000 years and occupying a special place in the musical culture of the Tajik and neighboring peoples due to its firm and charming sound. We present to you the music with Rubab. Dear listeners, it was the program Heritage of Ancestors, and today we talk about the musical instrument Rubab. We want to introduce you that with you was Sanalbari Yakubova, with our stage manager Abu Mansur Ismailov and our audio editor Salmon Salmonov. Over the Tajik radio program continues. Stay with us 105.5 FM.

Our program is continue. You are listening Oguzi Tojik. Dear listeners, here is a few words about the Tajik traditional music.

context of the spiritual culture of the Tajik people, musical art, along with poetry, occupies an important place. The cognitive and educational functions of music were noted in distant historical times by Zoroastrian priests. At one time, music was held in high esteem by the Sasanian kings, and musicians were among those closest to the king. During the reign of the Samanids, ancient traditions associated with the participation of music in palace ceremonies were restored and further developed. In terms of its originality, and along with the presence of significant commonality with the musical culture of other nearby countries of Central Asia, especially with terminology and instruments, Tajik traditional music is distinguished by a special and unique structure, a variety of genres, as well as a presence of rich, monumentally developed lyrical, philosophical, and religious everyday musical works. Since ancient times, the sphere of traditional music of the Tajik people has included not only diverse genres of entertaining music conditioned by certain circumstances, but also music for the soul, an expanded vocal and instrumental cycle, including music of an educational nature, the traditions of which go back centuries until the time of the formation of Zoroastrianism, Buddhism, and Manichaeism. Before the Islamic period of development in a range of numerous types and genres of traditional music, one could also find church music itself, prayer chants of Zoroastrian priests, which were called zamzaman, a kind of ritual singing with a closed mouth. Tajik traditional music includes several local styles, some of which are very conventional, which developed as a result of various socio-economic and geographical conditions, as well as under the natural influence of the musical cultures of the peoples of nearby regions, primarily Afghanistan and Uzbekistan. Thus, one can trace the characteristic stylistic features in the music of the following local groups: Badakhshan, Khujand, Khatlon, and Zarafshan Hisar. In all, the stylistic genre diversity of the music of the Khujand and Zarafshan Hisar groups, one can trace the emphasized fusion of the traditions of urban music of Bukhara and Samarkand, where Tajik musical culture was formed and flourished for many centuries. The influence of the music of the central cities of Bukhara and Samarkand could also be traced in a culture of the Kulop, Kangurt, and Darwoz regions, where at different times literary associations of professional poets, mainly students of the Bukhara School of Masters of Artistic Expression, were formed. Along with poetic creativity, traditional music, vocal and instrumental also flourished in these cycles. This can explain the presence of music from the above-mentioned regions with stylistic and intonation appearances. The tradition of Mauriki Khoni is a separate direction of traditional music of Bukhara. Also samples directly related to the art of Makomat. Dear listeners, we present to your attention a sample of Mauriki Khoni, and then we will continue our program.

Some examples of Maqom art that existed in the mountainous regions of Rasht and Darbos have survived to this day. It is characteristic that the established traditions received a corresponding geographical addition to their name. Iraqi Darbos, Ushoqi Darbos, Talqini Darbos. These Maqom samples were part of the repertoire of the outstanding master of musical culture, Aka Sharif Jurayev. Along with the stylistic diversity of all traditional music, such examples of the intonation commonality of music from different regions publishes a unified panorama of modern traditional music of the Tajik people. It should be especially noted that in times of integration, the sphere of music of folk epic ritual and the work of folk composers was received, as it were, not in a zone of influence from other regions. The concept of Tajik traditional music generally covers three huge layers: musical folklore, folk professional genres of Sozanda, Naqsh, Mavriki, Falak, Dastan epic, and professional Tajik music, which includes a long cycle of six maqoms called Shash Maqom. Previously, up until the 17th and 18th centuries, this cycle was issued under the name Duvozdan Maqom. Other cyclical professional works developed in form are also numerous. Example of songs and instrumental works composed at different times by folk musicians, bastakurs, and preserved in a repertoire of professional singers and folk artists.

dear listeners, we continue to talk about the traditional music of Tajikistan, in particular about the traditional folk instrumental music of the Pamirs.

0: This is a striking phenomenon of instrumentalism of one of the Indo-Iranian peoples known in literature as the Pamir people or the Pamir Tajiks. Traditional musical instruments and instrumental music represent the richest class of spiritual culture of the peoples of the Pamirs, reflecting their worldview, type of thinking, being closely connected with religious and secular life. This area of folklore is very important for achieving the ancient and original culture of the Pamirs, revealing the national mode of musical thinking. Pamirs live in Tajikistan and abroad. They inhabit the right and left banks of the Panj River. The right bank lands are located in the east of the Republic of Tajikistan and are administratively part of it in the form of the Mountain Badakhshan region. There have been studies of the region of compact residence of the Pamiris in a territory of the former USSR, which includes the Qalaykhumb, Vanj, Shughnon, Rushon, and Ishkashin regions. This region is a unique cultural insulator. It can be assumed that the environments of folklore traditions recorded in the 1780s retained their traditional state, were not subject to later influence, and therefore are a full-fledged object of study of traditional culture. Art critic Barini Sokobilova says the following about traditional Pamir music.
1: Мы очень тесно сотрудничаем с университетом Центральной Азии, при поддержке которого были изданы 3-4-5 книги музыкального искусства Памир.
0: We work very closely with the University of Central Asia, with whose support the 4th and 5th books on the musical art of the Pamirs were published. They kindly offered to help us. We have been cooperating with them since 2009. Since our archival materials are stored at the Institute of History of Archaeology and Ethnography, named after Ahmadi Donish, at the National Academy of Sciences of Tajikistan, they are interested in how much we study these materials and offered to write me an article as scientific report. I happily agreed because I'm already working on women's songs in general, and this direction really excites me because, as I wrote in this article, I quoted Gogol that a woman's songs are their inner world, this intimate side of their life. That is what they cannot say so openly, they can express through song. Of course, this topic interested me, and I wrote an article with archival materials and photographs and attached an audio recording to the sheet music. The fact that the notes of the musical Pamirs came out is not enough. It is necessary to make an electronic catalog of our recordings in order to save them not only in sheet music but in the recordings so that they are accessible to those who are interested in a culture, art and history of the Tajik people.
2: Yeah, boy.